0: Secret, that's a mess. Your best keep the taste mesquite. Blood and sweat, cause you sweat the technique. And tears from the deck to knock you in the next week. And pig's feet, enough to feed all of 125th Street. What do you think? Old tires, no iron or zinc in that pink. No riboflavin, lead paint ain't no misbehaving. Oh right, that's your favorite. Chunks of pavement, quoth the raven. Acid, antifreeze, but forget it, don't sweat it, just edge.
1: Bulletin d'information de la RQB numéro 363. Vous pouvez nous trouver sur la toile à l'adresse suivante. www.fréquenceemutile.fr.

2000 hours time form prompt enough to be tabbed and too tight to run. I'm disintegrating since the field has fallen, blown away as the earth near surface. It's something I can touch, it's something I can reach. It's someone crossing your line and now everyone is crossing one. I've been melting ever since the collide, and I can't get them to it. But it's the only thing that's been crazy. It's an overbreathing, it's an overbreathing.

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0: 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And more music and less
1: talk. I would have sound to do the worldwide, but I'm a sound from East.

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Remember before, when we cared about things like who was the tallest, waiting round for the adults to stop talking, but they can't see past what absorbs them. 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
1: Roll up, pass please, Mr. Williams et Reggae Roast. On continue avec morceau Foundation de Mamaland. On va calmer un peu le jeu là en cette fin d'émission. Mamaland feat Muta Baruka et Tony Rebel. 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Run it.
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Now, staring up through branches to an invented infinite blue. A blue that had never been seen before, constructed in a fever dream by reluctant gods. 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